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0: BBC News with Chris Berrow. The boss of OpenAI, Sam Altman, has urged the world to trust his industry's ability to do the right thing, adding that now is the time for a reset in the development of artificial intelligence. Some AI agents have recently escaped from test environments to hack other companies. The Saudi military says it shot down a drone flying towards Mecca. It blamed the Houthis for an attack which it said crossed a red line. The Organization of Islamic Cooperation condemned what it called the Houthis' heinous attack, which the Iran-backed group has denied. The Sudanese army says it's foiled a drone attack on dams and hydroelectric installations in Gedaref and Kassala states as its paramilitary rivals, the RSF, continue to target critical infrastructure. No damage was reported. The US Secretary of State has announced visa restrictions for South Africans responsible for race-based discrimination. Marco Rubio said the South African government had failed to address US concerns that the white minority was being targeted, despite scant evidence for such claims. A Republican congressman has filed articles of impeachment against the US Defense Secretary. Representative Thomas Massie accuses Pete Hegseth of abusing his office by launching four unauthorized wars and military operations. The Pentagon described Mr. Hegseth as a transformative leader. A court in Seoul has ordered North Korea to pay the South more than $30 million in damages for destroying an inter-Korean liaison office. The office in Gaesung in North Korea was bombed in 2020. More artists have pulled out of Ed Sheeran's tour of the United States after Macklemore was dropped for making pro-Palestinian comments. Sheeran said it hadn't been his decision to remove the rapper. Three people have died after a helicopter crash between two commercial buildings in Los Angeles. That's the latest. BBC News.
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0: Good morning, girl, Natalie. What's gonna happen? Crazy.
1: Yeah.
0: Oh, man. Robert is in the studio. Billy is here. David Duva is in the studio. Charlie. They say what's every other David is a bizarre. Hey, yo, listen. I'm very excited about what's about to go down. You have no idea.
1: Yeah.
0: I'm very excited about it. It's like a group of people are coming, putting their egos aside and having fun.
1: Yes.
0: Which is what we need to actually do and to impact. So, yeah. I mean, let's talk dates.
2: Okay.
0: Let's talk dates. Let's talk, you know, how much you have to pay to be a part of this. Even if it's free, I want the people to pay. No, because what we're about to do for you on that day is going to be a paper. Talk to me about that.
2: Yeah, so like we all know, it's happening on the 25th of September this month.
0: Yeah.
2: It's the last Friday of the month.
0: Yeah.
2: I'm sure you've gotten your salary.
1: Mm-hmm.
2: So come and enjoy yourself. So basically, you can get the ticket online.
0: Yes.
2: We have a link that takes you to the ticketing platform. You can register via Ego Tickets. You can also register with Trapple, which is
0: Trapple,
2: also a ticketing platform. You can come to the event by yourself just like that and register in front of the entrance.
0: Right,
2: you know, you can get tickets up until the last minute. It doesn't matter.
0: Okay.
2: And we have different...
0: But we advise you get it ahead of time.
2: We advise you get it ahead of time.
1: Uh-huh.
2: But we have different categories of tickets.
0: Nice.
2: You can have couple tickets for 160.
0: Okay.
2: So single ticket is 100 CDs.
0: Yes.
2: Yeah. So couples ticket is 160. A group of five can get it for 350 CDs instead of 500.
0: Okay.
2: You know,
1: wow.
2: So
1: nice.
2: We're
0: That's
2: trying
0: crazy.
2: To look at everybody's pocket and make sure everybody comes through. And this year it is happening in front of Beer Garden.
0: Okay.
2: So we have Aliba, Beer Garden, Treehouse, and Burrow.
0: Okay.
2: So we're just going to be at the middle of...
0: That's intense. That's beautiful. You know where that is. You've been there.
1: Yes, you've been
0: you've
1: there.
0: You've walked there. You know that street very well. I love that location.
2: Yes.
0: I love that location.
2: Me
0: I love
2: too.
0: That location. Mm-hmm. So 350 Ghana cedis for a group of five. It's 160 for a group of two, for a couple. And then it's 100 cedis if you're...
2: single.
0: Yeah, so the 351, it means you're getting a ticket for like 70 cedis. So,
1: wow.
0: So put your friends together so it's like you already have a gang when you're coming through.
1: Yeah, yeah,
0: and
1: yeah.
0: Let's do the call your friends right now and link up with them and let's do this.
1: Yeah, yeah. Are we opening call lines today?
0: My time finished.
1: Okay, then I want to do something.
0: Myself.
1: So I'm buying one
0: for
1: 350
0: you,
1: for a group
0: I will
1: of,
0: activate a phone line
1: okay.
0: right now. Call me this minute.
1: Yes, so for a group of five. So someone who wants
3: you
1: to come
3: and matter for your hair like Bonko. That track, very.
0: Let's go. Yes.
1: Yeah, so someone who wants to come with a group of five with their friends. Yes, come and let's have a great time. I'm giving you, I'm buying one 350 Ghana CD tickets for you to come with your friends.
0: Yes.
1: Okay, so if you call us now, or if you are not even able to call, maybe on the socials, if you do something on the socials, we can do that.
2: Okay, so you can send a message to the social media page. I think Fastest Finger wins this one. Send a message to Akwaje Lit Up on Instagram. Send a DM.
0: Hello, good morning.
1: I'm
0: good, yourself? But this man is a rich man.
1: Oh, okay. Oh,
0: so
1: no, then he will buy. He will buy for us.
0: Yeah, gotta have to talk to the people.
4: Yeah, I've been sleeping all day. I just woke up from bed.
0: Okay, that's right. That's fine. There was a program we wanted to get tickets to go, but it's fine. You're a rich man. He owns all the big buildings in Dubai and all of that.
1: Oh, okay. Then he should buy like 10 tickets.
4: Gaddafi.
0: That's what? That's Gaddafi. You're bragging.
4: Yeah, this is Gaddafi. Charles Cross got ticket. Thank you, Gaddafi. All your money.

0: And where's the fight going on? In which arena?
1: Okay.
0: Bamberry.
1: Yeah, go ahead.
2: Yeah, that's in Osu. That's in front of Bear Garden. Yanni Bar, to be precise.
0: Okay. I know that very well.
3: Of course, you know there. I know you know there. Yeah. So come out on Friday, 25th September. Okay, 6 p.m. Our gates will be open. Okay. We are partying all the way to 2 a.m. So we'll see you.
0: Okay. So mama's call. Mama's and daddy's call.
3: Yes. And you know, that enclave too, right when we are done with the show, you can enter any of the spots and have a great time.
1: Yeah. Charlie, Gaddafi, thank you so much for calling.
0: You
1: are coming to brag.
3: Hey.
0: Have a nice day.
3: Gaddafi.
1: How's this guy? The way Gaddafi can brag. You know?
4: Okay, he's a popular caller.
3: he's one of your staples.
1: See. Yo, so we're, let's go to the socials real quick.
3: Yeah.
4: Okay. So we're mainly on Instagram and Facebook, which is Akwaje Lit Up.
1: Yeah.
4: Same name on Instagram, same name on Facebook.
1: Yeah.
4: Also, you can reach out to us for anything, even partnership, collaborating.
1: Yeah.
4: We're still open to those connections.
1: All right. Mm-hmm.
4: Yeah. So I would like to acknowledge somebody before. I can see we're running out of time.
1: We're done, actually. Our time is up.
3: Okay. Yes.
4: So please, Owl is one of our partners our creative collaborators, and it's a creative collective with a vision of a 1 million change maker experiencing home through a holistic wellness, art, and experiential learning. They wanted me to read this out. So basically, Owl is the one handling the facilitating of all the projects with the school. The communication between Meyoku and Akwaje Lit Up is being handled by Awo, and they are doing a good job so far.
1: And I've been following Awo for a good number of years now. They're doing an amazing job.
4: Yes.
1: They're doing an amazing job. Mm-hmm. Charlie Roberts, any final words for us?
5: Yes. First of all, I want to say a very big thank you to the Akwaje team, Feli, for passing through and really promoting Impact. So if you want to reach out to Mayuko in any way at all, you can email us at hello@mayuko.com or go on our social media, Mayuko Impact on all social media.
1: Mayuko is MAYEKOO. All right. Yeah. Don't miss that. Any final words from you?
3: Guys, you know the deal. Follow me on all social media platforms. It's Feli Nuna, FELINUNA. And I want to see you on Friday, 25th September, next week Friday. Yes. Let's party, let's have a great time, and let's support an amazing cause. Love you guys.
1: Thank you so much for coming through, and I'll see you guys on Friday. Yes. Ladies and gentlemen, good morning going out to you. That's Vili coming through. Shout outs going out to my brother, you know, Robert, for coming through, from Michael, and of course our very own superstar Feli Nuna for joining us this morning. My time's up, my people. We'll see you guys tomorrow. Enjoy the rest of your day. Holla at your boy.

for some pebble lime. 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They wanna take shots, no pictures. 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

0: because I seen and done it all. Nothing strange out here like a tour guide.
1: Yeah, look at me, I would, dad. Just be with me, I
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3: BBC News with Moira Alderson. The Civil Defence Agency in Gaza says more than 60 people are missing after an apartment block collapsed, killing 12 people, including children. The six-storey building in the Tal al-Hawa neighbourhood, southwest of Gaza City, was home to people displaced by the war with Israel. The Houthis in Yemen say they've shot down a Saudi F-15 fighter jet over Yemen's Marib province. The claim can't be verified. A Houthi spokesperson has denied Saudi claims that the Houthis had targeted Mecca with a drone. The German Chancellor Friedrich Merz has cancelled next week's planned trip to the United Nations General Assembly in New York to attend a crisis meeting of his Christian Democratic Union. The party faces electoral tests in two states on Sunday. The President of the European Commission, Ursula von der Leyen, has said the fate of Europe must remain in the hands of Europeans. Delivering her State of the Union address in Strasbourg, Ms. von der Leyen warned that the EU was dealing with an openly hostile world. The governor of Dnipropetrovsk in Ukraine says five people have been killed in a Russian drone strike on a bus in the Nikopol region. He said at least seven more had been injured. Three of the most powerful tech bosses in the United States have insisted that there's no need for additional regulation to guide the development of artificial intelligence. Sam Altman of OpenAI, Jensen Huang of NVIDIA, and Mark Zuckerberg of Meta all said the sector could police itself. The British Office for National Statistics says inflation has crept up to more than 3% as the fallout from the war against Iran hits consumers. The former French government minister, Rachida Dati, is due to go on trial in Paris on corruption charges. She's denied any wrongdoing. She's accused of accepting $1 million from a subsidiary of the carmaker Renault-Nissan. BBC News.
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1: This is YFM, official frequency for the younger heart. Oh.

safe haven just for the hell of it, huh? Now everybody speculating who she dating, contemplating, staying on my play, taking a union of delusion. But these whack ass don't find it humiliating. They be congregating, conversating, alternating. Don't really know if they love or hating. These men and waiting, waiting, waiting through these hoops that do.

And that, of course, was Haven with Gated Community. You are tuned in to the Big Y 1079 FM. 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

Yes, the first hour has been uninterrupted music. Of course, that's how we like to do on the Big Y. Lots of music, lots of vibes, lots of flair right here. And today, Wednesday, 16th September 2026, it's all about the women. Women Crush Wednesday, 0202222073. You can fill me in and let me know who is your woman crush for the day. I'll read in that text message, 0202222073. My name, of course, Reggie Reg, Ace on the mic, Ace on the airways, sitting in for Rev Eskin today, doing this alongside DJ Gan. Just celebrated his birthday yesterday. I hope you guys wished him a happy birthday. If you didn't, we'd inspire you some way. But of course, I need to put you on a couple of things real quick. There's gonna be a lot of music on the feminine side. No calls right now. Send them as messages, 0202222073. 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And I give you the Executive Women's Network 2026 conference. It is going to be coming on very soon. Yes, the Executive Women's Network, we've had them on the show a couple of times. And their 2026 conference is coming. It is the 10th anniversary celebration that's happening on the 1st and 2nd of October 2026 at the Palms Convention Center at La Palm Royal Beach Hotel. Now, it is a landmark conference held under the theme, A Decade of Leadership, A Future Towards Holistic Impact, Self and Family, Career and Legacy as well. Now, day one is a candid sister-to-sister conversation on self and family. It will involve real chats in a safe, intimate space. And day two is going to feature fireside duets, panels, and deep dives on career and legacy. Now, join the accomplished executives, entrepreneurs, and policymakers who will be coming through, as well as thought leaders, for two inspiring days of transformative conversations, practical learning, and strategic networking. From engaging fireside conversations to dynamic panel discussions and immersive deep dives, discover practical strategies to strengthen your leadership, thrive in your career, and nurture your family, and also build a legacy that lasts. Don't miss this opportunity to celebrate 10 years of impact while helping shape the future of women's leadership in Africa. Now, you can register on the website, that is https
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Do that for more information. It is the Executive Women's Network. Inspire, empower, and support. It is still the mid-morning radio show. I gotta pay some more bills. I will be right back. Do not touch your dial.

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0: And we hold on, we hold on. 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Like damn, she
1: 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Like damn. And her mood and ice.

0: 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Good music. It is Woman Crush Wednesday today. I saw a couple of you trying to call me. 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We're live on XRY 1079 FM. Who is your woman crush? Lloyd says his woman crush is Miss V. So that's a message coming from Lloyd. You sent it around 9:50. I'm seeing it now. And Anansi says, and Anansi, your woman crush is Atichie Owusu and SD Legend. You want us to play Pray For Me? I will ban anyone from calling me Uncle Reggie to further notice. Thank you. But of course, let Uncle Reggie, I can call myself Uncle Reggie, give you a couple of pieces of information that you need right now. So life moves fast and your money should keep up without any of the stress that accompanies it. It is never too early to invest in yourself, in your future, and it is never too early to invest with InvestCorp. Now, if you need a plan that ensures you stay cash ready for emergencies or short-term goals, then InvestCorp's Money Market Fund has got you covered. If it is financial safety that you need, if that is your top priority, then our Treasury Securities Fund will protect your capital using government-backed instruments. If you're looking for that sweet spot between safety and higher returns that is perfect for your medium-term goals, maybe you want to pursue a higher education, maybe a PhD, master's degree, or maybe you want to expand your business, then try the mid-tier fund. And for the visionaries who are tuned in to the big wire, ready to build a serious long-term wealth right now, our active equity fund will maximize the capital growth by investing in high potential companies. My people, this is all just to tell you that you should not work for money. You should make your money work for you and take control of your financial journey today. Yesterday. Now, let me give you the number to call if you do want to take your financial journey seriously and take control of it. The number is 0302-509045. Again, that is 0302-509045. You can also visit the website www.investcorpgh.com, or you can simply dial the short code *789*710# to start growing now. InvestCorp, innovation, integrity, and leadership. Now, Mr. Unknown says, hi, Reggie. I hope you're well. I'm doing good. I hope you're well, too. I don't get to hear you often. I think you are not awake between the hours of 6 and 9. Not often. But yeah, as you said, your woman crush for today, Wednesday, are the queens of rap, Nicki Minaj and Foxy Brown. And please play Coco Chanel by them for me. Okay, I'll look for that for you. How many songs of Nicki have I played today? She lit, get money too. Oh, I got you. Keep them coming, 0202222073. Let me know who your woman crush for today is. But before then, don't say nobody has told you already. I've given you the gist on tomorrow's Momo Hour. It's happening at 12 p.m. to 1 p.m. Yes, between 12 p.m. and 1 p.m. tomorrow, Thursday, 17 September. Now, let me tell you how the Momo Hour works, right? You could earn instant rewards and be one of the customers to win up to 5,000 Ghana cedis monthly. 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It is very simple. For one surprise hour, and we will always alert you what that surprise hour is, transactions on Momo or the Momo app will make you a winner. Yes, one surprise hour, and like tomorrow, that surprise hour happens to be 12 p.m. to 1 p.m. Your transactions on your Momo app will make you a winner. 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Make sure you're part of it. 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Now, Momo Hour is brought to you in partnership with the Gaming Commission of Ghana, Ghana's official gaming regulator, committed to promoting safe, fair, and responsible gaming. And terms and conditions apply on that one, so make sure you pay attention. And tomorrow, that Momo Hour happens to be between 12 p.m. and 1 p.m. That'll be doing Shout to Wine. We will alert you when it's about to start. Real quick, let me put you on a couple of things, pay some bills. When we come back, I'm going to look for some Nicki Minaj or Mr. Unknown. Stick and stay. It is the Mid-Morning Radio Show.
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0: Nas can't stand me now. 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

0: tomorrow. Glorilla and Cardi B, you're still tuned into the mid-morning radio show. And I see a lot of you are sending your Woman Crush Wednesdays. And some of you are adamant that I should play their music. I mean, remember Shelton Wise between 12 p.m. and 3 p.m. Make sure you're requesting your songs. But some of you, because you've asked for Woman Crush and music selections, or you've said, okay, this is my Woman Crush and you want me to play it, especially Mr. Unknown, I've seen your message. Don't think I've not seen it. Let me tell you who my Woman Crush for today is. There's actually two, all right? First person is Sydney Sweeney. Yes, Sydney Sweeney, because she gave reasons. I don't understand why everybody is going at her in the on IG. But yeah, if you know what I'm talking about, if you know what I'm referring to, yes, that is why I'm choosing Sydney Sweeney as my first Woman Crush today. If she had music, I'll put it on. But of course, she has other things. I'll leave it there. But my other Woman Crush for today happens to be Dochi. And this is one of her songs that I've grown to like. It is Nissan Altima.
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1: And as for Mr. Unknown, I see you asked for a certain song, Nicki Minaj and Foxy Brown. I'ma give you that song in just a bit, but I wanna give you some anxiety.
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I hope I'm waking some of you up. It is now 49 after 10. 11 more minutes to wrap up the second hour of the show. And right about now, some of you are sitting at your desk. Your eyes are half open. Your energy has gone down like ECG light off. And even though I'm bringing up the anxiety and waking you up, there's another way you can save the day, and it's with Munchies Ginger Biscuits. Now, Munchies Ginger Biscuits is the perfect dose of ginger. It wakes you right up and keeps you gingered with fire in every single bite to fix your mood. So whether you're stuck in traffic, chilling at the studio, or just catching some small vibes with the crew, on your best days, on your slow days, make sure you always keep it gingered up with Munchies Ginger Biscuits. Because every moment, of course, every moment will taste better with Munchies Ginger Biscuits. I like the sound of that. Munchies Ginger Biscuits from the makers of Munchie Biscuits. Munch into happiness. Now, you guys have been learning a little bit of Deutsch, yes, German, between 7:50 a.m. and 8 a.m., 8:10-ish a.m., because some of you also like to try and construct your sentences, so we listen to you, and I love that. And it's all kind of courtesy of Konigsprachschule. Now, they want me to know that in case you are thinking of studying or working or starting a new chapter in Germany, if you want to take what you're learning on Rise and Shine every single Monday to Thursday, 7:50 to 8:10 a.m., then maybe it's time to make German your next language. At Konigsprachschule, you can learn German from A1, A2, B1, and B2 all the way to C1. 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Miss Unknown, I see your message. I'll play your song. Why is anxiety gonna make your day worse? Tell me about it. You're just a hater. You are just a hater, Mr. Unknown. Tell me why? What's wrong with the anxiety? If it's because of the original anxiety, then I get it. But it's not bad. It's a good cover. It is a good cover. Now, let me put you on this one final thing real quick. Have you ever had one of those moments where you sat down and you were thinking to yourself, I wish there was a digital solution for this? Have you ever had one of those moments? Maybe you've spotted a problem with how we pay, how we save, how we sell, or how we do business in the good old 233 of GH, and you've thought, Charlie, this one there has to be a better way. Can't be doing this all the time. Those people who say, this is not it. Let me end it there. But yeah, what if you could actually build it a better way? You could end up not saying, we can't do this in insert country name here. 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
Complete the application form with your personal or team details. That is if personal if you're just one person, or team details if you're a squad. 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Indicate the innovation tracker it aligns with, and attach any required supporting information and submit it before the deadline of September 30th, 2026. You have 14 days left, so do that real quick. 54 after 10. 6 minutes to wrap up the second half of the show. The final will be coming up in just a bit. What's in the world? Exactly at 11. Song in the background, Anxiety by Dochi. And Why Sports will be coming real shortly. Let me just say, before Jude comes in, I'll say that the Liverpool versus Tottenham match yesterday was an eyesore. If this is the Tottenham we're supposed to be afraid of, wow, and all that money. But yeah, it's still early in the season, anything can happen. But you find out more about that and why I feel that match was an eyesore during the Why Sports update, brought to you by Kivo and Betano. But first, I need y'all to listen to this.

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I will

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1: I've come to realize that those days when you go for events and the MC to announce that we are going for food, and he mentioned that the Yebeko table by table, people are calm because they know that the food will go round for everybody. That was those days. Now, immediately you announce Yebeko table by table, the aggressive spirit in people wakes up. And there are this set of people, usually old women. Immediately you announce, they'll just call you. Say, hey, MC, Pachoba, champion MC. Hey, MC, why you need nah? MC, Pacho, ye kwayon wa. Ye kwayon wa. It happened to me recently at the MC one wedding. Immediately announced, we are going table by table. Then the woman called me. She said, oh, do, dio, dio. I said, mommy. Hey, yo, bioko. Now she looked me. She said, oh, ye kwain wa. Ye free Cape Coast. Ye pe se ye didi, ye fast fast, na ye call back. I said, okay, how many are you? He said, two. I said, okay, you can go for your food. She go. 40 minutes later, I saw this woman on the dance floor. I said, ah, madam, oh, see, who free Cape Coast? Oh, see, I. Me free Cape Coast, but me Tiakra.
0: Laughter of the week.
1: I've come to realize that those days when you go for events and the MC is about to announce that we are going for food and he mentioned that Yebeko table by table, people are calm because they know that the food will go round for everybody. That was those days. Now, immediately you announce Yebeko table by table, the aggressive spirit in people wakes up. And there are this set of people, usually old women. Immediately you announce, they'll just call you. Say, hey, MC, Pachoba, champion MC. Hey, MC, why you need nah? MC, Pacho, ye kwayon wa. Ye kwayon wa. It happened to me recently at the MC one wedding. Immediately announced, we are going table by table. Then the woman called me. She said, oh, do, dio, dio. I said, mommy. Hey, yo, koko, bioko. Now she looked.

0: me, you say, oh, ye kwan wa, ye free Cape Coast. Ye pe se ye didi, ye fast fast, na ye call back. I said, okay, how many are you? He said, two. I said, okay, you can go for your food. She go. 40 minutes later, I saw this woman on the dance floor. I said, ah, madam, who see, who free Cape Coast? Who see, I, me free Cape Coast, but me Tiakra.
1: BBC News with Moira Alderson. The President of the European Commission, Ursula von der Leyen, has announced proposals for Canada to be made an associate member of the EU. She was giving her State of the Union speech before the European Parliament with the Canadian Prime Minister Mark Carney in attendance. He's been seeking

was tilting to one side after an Israeli airstrike, but families lived there because they were desperate for shelter. Protesters in Kosovo have attacked an office of the EU's policing mission after the conviction of Hashim Thaçi, a Kosovan former president and independent

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0: You're tuned in to the drive of your life on YFM. Yeah, I know. It's hard to keep up, but we ain't slowing down.
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3: 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YFM, they know they talk about artists anyhow. All the people, they know YFM. They be young boys when they want to make money. So if you be young boys, listen to YFM.

All right, guys. So it's time for What's Trending, brought to you by Absa. Your story matters. So in our first story, Education Minister Haruna Idrisu is moving to address ongoing challenges with Ghana's 2026-2027 senior high school placement exercise following complaints from parents and students over school assignments, residential status, program mismatches, and delays at resolution centers in Accra. The ministry has announced plans to establish a technical working committee after the current placement exercise to comprehensively review the computerized school selection and placement system, CSSPS, with the aim of improving transparency, accountability, and efficiency. The ministry has also stressed that placement is free and warned parents against paying individuals who claim they can secure or change placement.

In other stories, Ghanaian music duo R2Bs brought their signature sound to London with a live performance at Alternate London on September 11, 2026. The duo, made up of Moogies and Omar Sterling, delivered a set celebrating their blend of Afrobeats, hip life and high life, giving fans in the UK an opportunity to experience some of their well-known records live. The London show formed part of R2B's continued connection with the international fan base and highlighted the duo's enduring presence in Ghanaian music. Now, in American pop culture, there's a lot happening, all right? There's a lot happening. So, Ed Sheeran looks like he's gonna have to cancel his tour because his band has opted out of the tour. His opening acts have also, you know, opted out of the tour. So I'm gonna read a little bit of it. So Bioga Music, which is the band that Ed Sheeran has been playing with for a few years now, or for a decade now. This is what they posted. They said, "We have made the decision to depart as Ed Sheeran's band on the remaining US loop tour, following silencing of Macklemore by Zionist lobbies. We are a traditional Irish band who never saw ourselves playing in stadiums of that size, and that opportunity is not lost on us. We have been friends with Ed for over 10 years now and will continue to be. We believe in dialogue as a means of progressing the plight of the Palestinian people." So yes, they have opted out of it. Another Irish singer, Aaron Rowe, says, "I have made the decision to withdraw as a support act of Ed Sheeran's The Loop North American tour. I don't take the decision lightly. Ed has been a friend to me and has changed my life. I could never thank him enough for this. But as Irish people, we know all too well about genocide, forced famine, and violent occupation. I cannot stand by and allow billionaires to use their position of power to silence the rightful voices of those who speak up against Israeli genocide and who highlight the savage murder of children. I would lose all respect for myself to carry on as normal. I need to be true to myself and my ancestors who resisted colonization and fought for a freedom that I enjoy today in Ireland. Free Palestine." Aaron Rowe. And these are not the only, you know, people that have dropped out. Billie Eilish's brother Phineas has also dropped out of the tour.

0: I'm trying to find Macklemore's sound, but yeah. Anyway, I have Reginald here. Hi, Reggie.
1: Hey, Reginald. What have I done?
0: I don't know. I prefer calling you Reginald than Reggie.
1: Mm.
0: I only call you Reggie when I'm saying I'm being produced by Reggie. But like, I actually love calling you Reginald.
1: Mm.
0: Okay.
1: Yeah. When I hear Reginald now, because everyone says Reggie, when I hear Reginald, it's like, oh, okay, it's been a while.
0: Yeah. I mean, just like, everyone calls me AJ, but then once in a while, some people are going to go like Princess. I'm like, huh? Who are you calling?
1: Mm-hmm.
0: Oh, that's me. Yeah. Yeah. Anyway, so yeah.
1: I mean, where are we starting? Because it's like
0: Bugs Bulls everywhere. I mean, let's start with the, the parents who are trying to change their awards placements.
1: See, I don't know what to say.
0: I don't know what to say either.
1: I don't know what to say.
0: I've seen a few videos where they ask the parents, "What are you saying?" Then 35. I 35. Unfair. Bro, back in the day, if you get 13, 15, self, then you hide.
1: Exactly. It pains me to say, I had double digits.
0: Yeah.
1: And to this day, it's like a mark of shame for me.
0: Yeah.
1: And I'm like, I'm sitting there and then they are saying...
0: Double digits below or above 15?
1: Oh, no, not... listen, below 15. Yeah, so...
0: Yeah, below 15.
1: Like 15, yeah, Charlie, hey.
0: Like, them go suck you for house.
1: 13 serve, like, hey. Me, I'm like, even that one crap, mine is that it was simply because one course, it was maths, I was C4. So they understood.
0: Right.
1: But to this day, it still bothers me.
0: Yeah.
1: That I attach double digits.
0: Yeah. Yeah, so I mean, Charlie.
1: And it's like, see, imagine you had 10 and it bothers you.
0: Yeah.
1: And then somebody had
0: 35. And they have the effrontery to want change of school. Hey.
1: And it's not like we're making fun of them or anything, but hey.
0: It's like
1: I was, someone sent it in a group I'm in, and his response was, Charlie, it's sad to watch.
0: Mm hmm.
1: Like, I'm speechless. I don't even know what to say.
0: Well, one boy, like, they asked me, like, 20. I'm like, hey, you be shy. You get up from there. You want what? Anyway, let's move on, Charlie.
1: Like,
0: let's move
1: on. When back in the day, if you went 15, 16 onwards, your parents don't even want to see your face.
0: That's just the whole class. One of us were three. Well, anyway, Charlie. Let's carry on.
1: I mean, I think what he's trying to do, he's helping them, is good.
0: Yeah.
1: But what I can say on it is that expectations were given.
0: Yeah.
1: You had a set target to make. You couldn't make those targets. So you have to temper your expectations and realize that you probably won't get first, second, third.
0: Yeah.
1: So you have to make do with what is available to you.
0: What you get.
1: Yeah, but...
0: They'll be fine. Last, they'll all be fine.
1: Mm-hmm.
0: Anyway, so R2B's performance at Alternet London, which happened a few days ago.
1: Mm-hmm.
0: I mean, they shut it down. And I mean, it's not
1: what
0: like...
1: What is their name again?
0: Refuse to be broke.
1: Exactly.
0: R2B's. Ra-ta-ta-ta-ta-ta-ta-ta. So yeah, I mean, congrats to them. We look forward to more shows. Hopefully they have a show here in Ghana soon. So we can. I'm a huge fan of R2B's. I've always been a fan of R2B's right from when they came out, before they blew up. You know, don't shout. So yeah, I've always been a fan of R2B's, and like, yo, anytime I see them, I get excited. I've seen them perform a couple of times. Unfortunately, I think last week, yes, exactly a week ago, actually, just when they were about to perform, we were all at the same event.
1: Mm-hmm.
0: My artist was also performing, and we were just leaving when R2B's came, so I missed their performance at the party, but I'm looking forward to seeing them at you know, codes. Yeah.
1: Yes.
0: Anyway, Ed Sheeran. I feel like Ed Sheeran shouldn't be bashed, but at the same time too, you either stand for something or you don't stand for anything.
1: Yeah.
0: You get what? I think he was trying to play it safe and it backfired.
1: I feel like it's one of those things, and I sympathize because I can easily see myself trying to do that, where it's like, I don't want to annoy either side, so I'm trying to be the mediator and peacemaker. And then by being a mediator and peacemaker, everybody who has chosen a side is saying, well, as you said, since you don't have a side, it means you are means you are not for us. So it's like, yeah, we don't want to associate with you.
0: Yeah.
1: And then walk off.
0: Yeah.
1: I mean, I don't know how he would feel, because like I said, these are people that he's worked with, he's put on for years.
0: Yeah.
1: And on this day, everybody has abandoned him, but for a reason.
0: For a good reason.
1: Yeah. Not like they just abandoned him for a bad, like for a good reason.
0: Yeah.
1: The things that are happening concerning Israel and Palestine are very serious. And depending on which side you pick, you need to be mindful of how you say it, how you put it, because it's coming off as you being Christian Zionists will deter you from seeing the humanity of what is going on.
0: Yeah.
1: And that is the point, because Irish people are one of the most religious, Protestant Catholics, so they are not just getting up and having an issue with Israel. It's because of what is going on between them, and it's a very serious matter. The fact that it has gotten to the point where it affects somebody like Ed Sheeran, because now even the fan backlash I'm seeing, he has not done the wrong thing, he's trying to be a mediator.
0: Yeah.
1: But then right now, cancel culture, if you go against the grain, like, they'll give it to you. He's getting it. I saw a post where somebody who is in a wheelchair is saying that even I don't have a spine, but I have more of a spine than you.
0: Ow.
1: Charlie.
0: Wow. Damn.
1: Charlie.
0: Damn.
1: It's rough. It's rough. I hate to see that.
0: Yeah. Even Miss Rachel came out to have a conversation about this. So Miss Rachel, I mean, if you don't know who Miss Rachel is, Miss Rachel, if you have a kid, and I don't know if it's she has the cutest voices that babies react to.
1: Mm-hmm.
0: And she teaches kids, you know, alphabets, letters, and all of that, numbers and everything, basically. And she is well known, right? And she stands for children. So Miss Rachel revealed she was warned she might lose partnerships and views for showing her support for Palestine, right? And she answered that doesn't faze me, because the kids gave me the platform. I'm going to stand with them no matter what.
1: Mm-hmm.
0: People on the ground in Gaza are risking their lives all the time to help kids. I can do it from Manhattan. And it's actually pretty true, because I came across a video where one of these kids in these zones where the war is going on, they were actually like on a phone watching one of Miss Rachel's videos. You know, so I mean, yeah, I feel bad for Ed Sheeran,
1: because
0: it's not his fault. It was the promoters that said they are going to either he takes Macklemore off the tour or they cancel it.
1: Mm-hmm.
0: And then he trying to save face, like, okay, bro, I don't want to lose. Like, I don't want to get my tour canceled. So you sit aside. But then it backfired, and it's like, oh, really? You are trying to silence Macklemore? Oh, then we're all out, and the whole team is just sad.
1: But then I wish they didn't take that side, because we are talking about Ed Sheeran. I don't think at any point anybody has thought of Ed Sheeran as an evil person or a bad person.
0: Yeah.
1: He literally is somebody who's always being helpful, doing things for people.
0: Yeah.
1: So I don't know, probably he's looking at it from a point where I'm trying to do a tour for my fans.
0: Yeah.
1: You guys are here, and this is what they are saying.
0: Yeah.
1: And as much as I may not agree, you for this one, dear, please understand.
0: Yeah.
1: And then he came to you as a friend.
0: Yeah.
1: I
0: his response was more of a business. Ed's response, I mean, oh, if you see what Macklemore said, he responded in a form of like, yeah, okay, I'm stepping down because I have to look out for my friend. But Ed made it sound like it's a business decision, and that's kind of what pissed people off.
1: Yeah.
0: Anyway,
1: but then you have to, but yeah, like you said, Charlie, at the end of the day, friendship, business, they don't mix well, and these are some of those instances. It's gone bad.
0: Yes, sir. All right, thank you so much. Our time is far spent. I need to, run through this real quick. But if you missed Momo Hour on Tuesday, don't worry. 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

And that's some great music coming in tonight on our Alte Lounge. Name of the artist is G-Ray Smith. All right, a name given by his dear mother, which means waking up to goodness in the traditional language of Yoruba. He grew up in Nigeria, Abuja, to be precise, sorry. He grew up with music, literature, poetry, and love. His mom would play Asha and Luther Vandross all morning before school. And he takes his time to write and produce his own music, which is deep from his heart. He just wants the message to come across, and that's his goal, to tell a story and believe that you've received it. What you do afterwards is up to you. Right now, he's listening to Impossible by Tizo Touchdown. He calls himself a dreamer, says, I know that all things are possible, especially when ordained by God. I'm journeying, I'm living, I'm creating. And if along the way these pieces of music touch you, come see a big see you soon. All right, coming in from Jiri. And that's who we had tonight on our Alte Lounge. Added to your playlist. Thank us later. 29 past. It's a vibe till 10 p.m. Trying to make it a smooth moon landing. Stay. Enjoy the rest of it.

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0: And it feels like I'm dreaming. 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For the speedy of that table, I'm beefing with my shit too. 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Tap on night, and if I'm going to a place, now my family jackknife, now shh, man, I can't. 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I'm gonna say, man, I'm in penny back, I'm not interactive. We getting overactive.
1: Yo. 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

0: Yo, a bad man, I run the thing, so Dread W, run it.
1: When we pull up, it's a mad thing. 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

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Style on a hater flexing at you. 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

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All right. And on that note, that's it for the Y Lounge for this Wavy Wednesday. We'll be back same time tomorrow, 7 through to 10 p.m. Do make sure you start your day right on Rise and Shine with Brownberry. Throughout the day, you know the Y's got you. And when the moon is up, we're going to be here. All right. Catch you later.

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2: Are you by any chance aware that there's a very strong opinion on how wicked certain French tutors were in the past?
3: Unfortunately, yes. But, you know, it depends on the type of educating their French teacher went through is the same thing they are giving back. If you don't want to learn, you learn. If you want to learn, it's better for you.
2: Through what realistic ways can we bring Ghana and our Francophone neighbors closer?
4: Culture is the most strong way to connect people.
2: Yeah.
4: If I can speak your language, it's easy to connect with you. You speak English to a Ghanaian who, as you are, who catch you and don't you speak to you? Why are you speaking English to me? Even to that end, you go to market, you want to buy something, you speak English, the person is like, why are you speaking English to me? But today, we are becoming more open to languages.
3: The first time I came to Accra and I met someone, I want to kiss her. I feel like the person doesn't want to kiss me. But after, I realized that they are not used to that.
2: Yeah.
3: they should give the five, they should hug, that's it. But French people, hey, you kiss, that's why they like, you know? That's why we are, yeah, you see?
2: This is brought to you by YFM and the French Embassy in Ghana. Bonjour, bonsoir, and akwaba. Welcome to Franco Vibes, a podcast that celebrates the growing relationship between Ghana and the wider Francophone world through music, language, culture, and creativity. I'm your host, Rev Erskine, and whether you're listening from Accra, Abidjan, Dakar, Paris, or anywhere around the world, we're delighted to have you with us. Today, we're talking about the people who bring these two worlds together. Francophone communities living, working, and building lives right here in Ghana. We're joined by Kofi Sedo, originally from Togo, and currently in Ghana as a volunteer with the National Youth Authority. Francis Kuku Apelete, a director and policy coordinator of La Francophonie at the Office of the President. And Fofoga Doku, who works with France Volontaire Ghana, an organization at the heart of cultural exchange, volunteering, and international cooperation between Ghana and the Francophone communities. We're talking identity, language, culture, belonging, and opportunity, and asking what Ghana and its Francophone neighbors can learn from each other. Follow the conversation across our social media platforms, Y107.9 FM, Y102.5 FM, and Y97.9 FM. Welcome to today's episode. Today, we focus on the people who actually are here. I call them the ambassadors of the Francophone world in our Anglophone space. You can't be in Ghana and know French or know anybody from the Francophone communities without engaging somebody from a particular Francophone community in Ghana. These are people who may have migrated from the Francophone side down here or are basically here because of work. Some also visit and go back, but they all form a part of the big Francophone community that is here in Ghana. So I'm joined this morning by two wonderful gentlemen. I call them wonderful because they are the trailblazers when it comes to the Francophone side here. If you love French, if you have a friend in the Francophone community, you might want to listen to this very important conversation. Welcome to Franco Vibes, Mr. Kofi Sedo and my man Fofoga Doku. Fofoga is from Volta region and Kofi Sedo is from Togo, but together they both speak French.
3: Yeah.
2: I don't speak French. I try. Bienvenue.
3: Bienvenue. Merci.
5: Merci.
2: I like that.
5: Merci.
2: Now, let me ask you guys, okay? I love to travel. If I'm moving to any space, there are things I need to adjust my mind to, things I need to adjust basically my system to in order to fit in when I go. Not necessarily to stay. Even if I need to spend an hour there, there are things I need to know. For Francophones or people coming from the Francophone side to Ghana, what are some of the adjustments one has to make? You can use yourself as an example, maybe in the case of Kofi, or you can basically just advise generally based on what you know about Francophones coming to, you know, the Anglophone side.
3: Thank you for the question. But I would say, first of all, if you cross the border and you go to somewhere the other language is speaking, you have to think, first of all, in that language.
2: That's interesting.
3: You have to think in that language because we used to speak, to think, first of all, in our mother language, our mother tongue, before speaking.
2: Mm-hmm.
3: But now we have to, you have to try to think in that language mm-hmm. before spoken.
5: Okay.
3: Because if you don't do that, you won't learn fast the language. Mm. And you feel like a stranger.
5: Okay.
3: So the first thing is the communication. Okay. You have to try to communicate first. I won't say it's only language, but the way they communicate.
5: Okay.
3: Because language is not only the only way to communicate.
5: Okay.
3: You can communicate with other things.
5: Are there specific instances you would put in your advice? You said communication beyond the language. Are there specific things you, for instance, had to...
3: Yes, I won't say that there is sign communication, because if you are... Even myself, when I'm speaking, mm-hmm. I'm doing some small sign.
5: Okay.
3: All those things are part of the communication.
5: Okay.
3: It's not only the verbal way who is the communication.
5: Okay.
3: So how to stand with people,
5: how
3: they are greeting people, how they interact. Okay. You have to learn from them.
5: Okay.
3: And before merging yourself.
5: Great. I'll come back to you. Fofoga.
6: Yes.
5: What's your opinion on this? What are some of the adjustments one has to make if they are moving from a Francophone country into an Anglophone country?
6: I think he has mentioned the language and mm-hmm. the cultural aspect. Mm-hmm. Beyond that, I think also that it's very important to look at the economic aspect. And one thing I hear commonly from the Francophone people coming here in Ghana is that life in Accra is very, very expensive.
5: Yeah.
6: And so if you want to take your lifestyle from your Francophone country to do the same in Ghana, you will go broke.
5: Are there specific things? I think it might come up in the